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1: Responding to the water situation resulting from heavy rain in many areas of Thailand, the Prime Minister has rescheduled his return from his foreign mission to arrive in the kingdom sooner. He has also held a teleconference from London to follow up on the situation.Prime Minister and Minister of Interior Anuttin Chanwirakul, joined by Deputy Prime Minister and Minister of Foreign Affairs Sihasak Phuangketkeo, held a conference call from London to monitor the flood situation in several areas of Thailand. The Prime Minister said that although he was carrying out duties abroad, he continued to closely monitor the flood situation in several areas and is concerned about the people who have been affected.He said he wanted all agencies to coordinate their work efficiently and provide as much assistance to the public as possible, particularly in Bangkok, noting that there must be no mentions about the matter being an issue concerning just the governor of Bangkok alone.

He called for flood management to be based on system-wide views rather than agencies working separately, while also urging agencies to provide the public with accurate information, prompting warnings and timely assistance. Car owners in many areas of Greater Bangkok have left their vehicles on bridges to keep them away from floodwaters as numerous stretches of roads in the capital city became impassable to smaller vehicles yesterday. Many car owners in Bangkok have resorted to parking their vehicles on bridges to keep them away from floodwaters. At Phong Phet intersection on Bangkok's border with Nonthaburi, accumulated rainfall has raised the inundation level on the road, making it difficult for small vehicles to pass through. Convenience stores in many locations of Bangkok and Nonthaburi are sold out on certain items as people stuck in their immediate neighborhoods stock up on ready-made food. Frozen food, instant noodles, and drinking water have vanished from shelves in many of the stores. In Bangkok, deluges remain in many districts. At Hayak Lat Prau intersection in Chatuchak district, the inundation was 30 to 50 centimeters high, hindering the passage of smaller vehicles and prompting officials to temporarily seal off outbound traffic in one direction. Many cars have stalled at the intersection, exacerbating the traffic congestion. Not far away, the Ripawadi Rangsit Road section in front of the Royal Thai Police Sports Club experienced a deluge almost a meter high yesterday. Runoffs from Khao Yai National Park have inundated nearby communities, especially in Pak Chong District of Nakhon Ratchasima Province. Restaurants, resorts, and people's homes have been heavily flooded in some locations. Heavy and continuous rainfall in Pak Chong District of Nakhon Ratchasima Province has caused runoff from the Khao Yai area to inundate homes in certain locations. Rescue personnel and the relevant agencies have rapidly evacuated locals from the affected areas for their safety. In Mu 3 of Pak Chong Subdistrict within Pak Chong District, most residents have gradually evacuated the risk area. Only a few locations still have people remaining behind. Rescue personnel have therefore deployed boats to patrol the communities and inspect homes to determine whether anyone remains trapped inside. They are also prepared to provide immediate assistance if the situation worsens. A number of homes, resorts, and residences have been affected. At some locations, floodwaters are also high that vehicles cannot pass through. Boats have become the primary mode of traveling into and out of these areas. Officials have assessed that if rainfall continues, additional runoff from higher ground could flow into the impacted areas and cause water levels to rise further. Meanwhile, Khao Yai National Park announced the temporary closure of tourism activities and access to the park yesterday and today. Some locations have experienced flash flooding that has made them impassable, while there is also a risk of landslides and falling trees, which could have affected the safety of tourists entering the national park. Those planning to travel to Khao Yai are asked to avoid traveling today and to check official announcements and the latest situation before leaving for the national park. And that wraps up our morning edition of NBT World Brief. Stay updated with the latest developments right here on NBT and NBT World. And for more stories, simply scan the QR code on your screen to access our full coverage across all media platforms. Until next time, I'm Nawarat Wong Araya. Swadee ka.